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I don't think I could be any more on the fence about whether or not I want to see this new Tom Cruise movie, Digger, out on the big screen this weekend. And I don't think the reviews could be any more on the fence either. Very mixed and not the greatest opening Rotten Tomatoes scores after the premiere this week. Are you going to go see it? It's about him as an oil tycoon. That's all I know. I don't know what it's about, but I'm intrigued. It's Virgin Radio. Up with it.

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1: 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Hopefully they celebrated with some.

Speeches with Edge of the Earth on Virgin Radio, bringing out Rebecca Black at their All Things Go festival performance in DC this past weekend. The collab we didn't know we needed. Here's Justin with Yukon.

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What a flex from Ariana Grande, winning Song of Summer at the MTV VMAs. And she wasn't even there. Imagine just watching on TV, being like, yep, thank you very much. It's Hate That I Made You Love Me on Virgin Radio.

Swedish House Mafia and The Weeknd, Moth to a Flame on Virgin Radio. Coming up, I'll play Olivia Rodrigo with her stupid song. First is Doechii, who was at Olivia's Daisy Chain Fields Festival this time last month. What it is on Virgin Radio.

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ice and chill. Damn. They tryna cover it up like a quilt. 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Kept it 100 on paper like Will. 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That's just how I do the sauce in the spill.

0: 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Moments. Don't miss SNL. 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

She was in Texas. Ella Langley. She's on Virgin Radio. My name's Tyler Barr. There's Drake now. Actually, Drake has a new song coming out tomorrow called Shoes in Texas. Yeah, he did a remix, if you can believe it. And you can stream it starting tomorrow.

You remember the House Tour music video by Sabrina Carpenter? She directed it with Margaret Qualley, and they're going to be working together on another film. Yeah, that's right, the House Tour music video. I'm calling it a film. But yeah, they're going to be in a new movie about Fred Astaire, the dancer, which is starring Tom Holland. And here's Sabrina.

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Stella Lefty, she's on Virgin Radio with Boston. 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And when was the last time you heard this song? Nelly Furtado's on Virgin Radio. 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

Congratulations to Ariana Grande. Keith and Amija Love Me won Song of the Summer at the VMAs over the weekend. Did the MTV VMA voters fall on their head? Ella Langley Choosing Texas has been number one for 24 weeks. What's going on here? But here it is. And I love this song. Don't get me wrong.

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New music. That's Zab Downtown. He's on Virgin Radio. Coming up in a few minutes, though, we're going to play something a little bit older. Actually, I'm not even sure Zab was alive when this song came out. Coming up after Harry Styles, going to play Rude Boy by Rihanna. That's going to be fun.

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It was Selena Gomez and Benny Blanco's one-year wedding anniversary this week. And to celebrate, they ate a piece of year-old cake that they saved from their wedding. So if the two of them get sick, we definitely know what it was. Selena, she's coming up after Ellie Goulding.

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How is it possible that Ella Langley, she's in Texas, lost Song of the Summer at the MTV VMAs? But you know what? She's not too worried, I'm sure, because she's getting a Guinness Book of World Records plaque. It's been number one for 24 weeks now, longer than any other song ever.

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So the Victoria's Secret fashion show is going to be October 18th. Now, before you say, Tyler, you're a creep for bringing this up, there's going to be some really, really good musical performances, okay? Cat's Eye is going to be performing, Megan Thee Stallion, Megan Maroney, and Tate McRae, who's on Virgin Radio.

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The New York Times, did you see their list of the best 100 shows of the 21st century? 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I did the math. If you watched every episode of all 100 shows, that's 4,000 hours of television. So if you broke that up into 5 hours a day, it would still take you 2 years. And those are just the shows that made the list. Imagine all the shows that you watched that you didn't like very much.

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Another record-breaking week for Taylor Swift. Yeah, this week she became the person with the most MTV VMAs. She's 33. She also has 41 iHeartRadio Music Awards, 49 Billboard Music Awards, 40 American Music Awards, and 14 Grammys. That is a lot of fancy doorstoppers. Come on, what else is she going to do with all those awards?

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New music. That's Adela, Ain't in LA. Here's a little bit of older music. Omi Cheerleader. It's actually been so long since Omi released a song that he's now an architect. That is not a joke. If you don't believe me, look it up. My name's Tyler Barr. Thank you so much for listening to Virgin Radio.

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And to celebrate, Shawn Mendes, he wants you to buy it again. Yeah, he just released a special limited collector's deluxe edition vinyl. There's nothing holding me back. Virgin Radio.

0: Fox Earl, the influencer. Does that name ring a bell? 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She's dated a lot of famous people. Without being rude, I'm not sure how she graduated high school. I'm actually not sure how she finished the second grade. Listen to this from a new interview.
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remember Sabrina Carpenter's House Tour music video? It was actually directed by Sabrina and Margaret Qualley. Well, they're actually going to be working on another film together. Yes, I called it a film, the House Tour music video. They're going to be in the new Fred Astaire movie. You know the dance your grandmother liked? Tom Holland is going to be playing Fred Astaire.

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14: Oh.

That's Cat's Eye Animal. Not accusing Cat's Eye of stealing, but their song Animal, which you just heard, sounds a lot like a very famous song. So here's Animal. You're the boss, you run the circus, baby. 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Don't wanna be on a schedule, you're on your own time. And then here's the song that I think it sounds like. Baby, can't

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The Victoria's Secret Fashion Show is happening October 18th, and there's going to be so many great musical performances. By the way, that's probably how my grandfather sounded back in the day when he said, no, I just read Playboy for the interviews. Megan Maroney's going to be performing, Megan Thee Stallion, Cat's Eye, and Tate McRae, who you heard a second ago. I'll show you.

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In a couple of minutes, gonna play Party Rock Anthem by LMFAO. By the way, Redfoo, the lead singer of that group, did you know his dad is Berry Gordy, the founder of Motown Records? He signed Michael Jackson, Berry Gordy. My name's Tyler Barr. Thank you so much for hanging out tonight, but I'm getting out of here. We'll see you later.

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0: 93.9 Virgin Radio, and it's Mornings with Kim and Lexi. We are looking at some rainy kind of morning, and for the most part, I think most of the day. Rainy and cloudy, a high of 26, and quite humid, as the Humidex will make it feel more like 31. We're currently at 18. Or 64.
1: Good morning, Kim. I'm back-ish.
0: Ish.
1: I say ish because I left some of my voice at home, I guess.
0: Yes, but that's like, don't overdo it today. We're so happy that you're back. So just don't. And I got to ask, what are the earrings today?
1: Oh, they're just like a fun wire situation. Okay. They're not really an item. They're usually an item, but today they're just like...
0: It looks like a person from over here. Like at first when I was like, the way the light was hitting it, I'm like, are those skeletons?
1: Oh, I can say they're skeletons. They're just like a wire rocky thing.
0: Yeah, that's very cool.
1: But I have not spoken, I've not spoken since Friday.
0: Yeah, because you've been struggling with your voice because, it's been... crazy.
1: I got chronic post-nasal drip, so I'm just like struggling every night.
0: Yeah. And this is the first that, how is it feeling? Like, is it
1: hurt? It doesn't
0: hurt.
1: Okay. It's just not happening, you know?
0: Yeah. Yeah. Well, I'm glad that it doesn't hurt. We got the Starbucks medicine ball in hand.
1: Oh yeah. I'm double fisting them right now.
0: Yes. And, it is like apparently, National Pumpkin Spice Day. So,
1: which I have to say, not my favorite of the fall drinks.
0: No, if anything, I am actually quite shocked. And I, and this is coming from somebody who I love pumpkin. Like, I've always loved it. Don't like everything pumpkin spice. And when you're a person who's always loved pumpkin, it's crazy how many times people will buy you things or bring you things and that they think that you'll like and you mm-hmm. don't. I know that it, in my own heart, that it, I'm like, no, there's better fall flavors.
1: Yeah.
0: There's more popular ones, like anything apple to me is what I think when I think fall.
1: I miss the Starbucks apple drinks. Where are they? Bring them back.
0: They need to bring those back 100%. I think we need to write Starbucks. That's where we start. I had a-

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1: Windsor's number one hit music station, 93.9 Virgin Radio. It's Mornings with Kim and Lexi, and cloudy for today with showers off and on. The high getting to 26, so a little bit warmer, feeling like 31, and we're currently at 18 or 64.
2: It's October 1st, which means it's the first day of Halloween.
1: It is, because Halloween is a month. It is not a day. It also is a holiday.
2: Yes.
1: Which, but not officially, because if that were the case, we'd all have the entire month off, which could you imagine having the entire month off?
2: No, oh my gosh.
1: Oh, I would love that. But, because of that, obviously you gotta start thinking about your costume. Lexi, do you have your costume picked out?
2: I do. I have three of them picked out.
1: Three. And are you gonna do all three, or are you gonna like narrow it down?
2: Oh no, I'm doing all three. And then I don't usually do a week leading up to Halloween as well.
1: Love it. So, with all that said, we want to talk Halloween costumes, but specifically pop culture Halloween costumes, because every year there's always those pop culture costumes that I want to say like rise to the top of the list of like number one costumes that people see, like, you know, K-pop demon hunters last year, I think, was a really big one. But there has already been a list that has been put together. So on that list, yes, K-pop demon hunters is still on it. You have, you know, some, I want to say celebrities, like artists like Pitbull, Sabrina Carpenter, Michael Jackson is on that list.
2: I think some big ones are going to be celebrities that passed this year as well, like Dolly Parton and Tim Curry roles, like probably a lot of Frankenfurters this year.
1: Oh, yeah. Like when you said Tim Curry, I was kind of thinking Pennywise, but yes.
2: That too.
1: Yeah. Also like just characters on TV shows that have, you know, been huge. We have Heated Rivalry, but also Off Campus have made the list. Couples like Taylor Swift, Travis Kelce. But the top of the list was Nicki from Obsession.
2: Oh yeah. That's a good one.
1: Yeah. But the one that I did not see on this list, Lexi, that surprised me. Where's Jimothy?
2: So true.
1: Like, I think that would be such an easy costume. The only thing that would be difficult, obviously, is trying to mimic the body shape there. But I think, like, you know, with a couple of alterations and then making sure the tail is a heck of a lot shorter, just like his, you could do that. Easy.
2: Absolutely. Like, I think that's really doable.
1: The most popular raccoon, like, in how many, ever, maybe.
2: Maybe in ever.
1: Maybe
2: yeah.
1: in ever. And why is he not on the pop culture Halloween list? We're going to make sure he gets up there somehow.
2: We'll get you there, Jimothy.
1: Yes. Here's Sabrina Carpenter at 93.9 Virgin Radio.

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1: Well, Lady Gaga's fiance has revealed that she is currently working on her 8th album.
2: Oh.
1: That's all we've got so far. But, I mean, that's news.
2: Yes. Yeah.
1: I mean, I love me some Lady Gaga.
2: That is awesome. So, I mean, like, sucks that we're like, okay, we need, because we want more. We, you know, obviously would need more. We're like, hey, when? And any details on what this is supposed to sound like?
1: But
2: any
1: that's
2: collabs?
1: All
2: but
1: we got.
2: Yes. Better than nothing, right?
1: And Tate McRae, Cat's Eye, Megan Thee Stallion, and Megan Maroney are going to be the performers for this year's Victoria's Secret Fashion Show.
2: Ooh.
1: I had spoken a few months ago, actually, about the rumors of Tate McRae and Cat's Eye, so those were correct. Mm-hmm. But Megan Thee Stallion and Megan Maroney, two more Megans, added to the lineup. And 24 Jump Street was confirmed, but now we have a release date and confirmation that Channing Tatum, Jonah Hill, and Ice Cube are going to return.
2: Yes!
1: It's going to release December 10th, 2027 in theaters.
2: I kind of feel like you can't do it without those three.
1: No.
2: Like, yeah, you need to have all of them.
1: So I'm glad we got the confirmation.
2: Me too.
1: And that's what's up so far on 93.9 Virgin Radio.
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0: 93.9 Virgin Radio, and it's mornings with Kim and Lexi, and we're looking at clouds and rain for the most part today with a high of 26. We're at 18 or 64. And Lexi, I got to ask you a question. Do you, because you're a little bit younger, than me. Do you remember when they had smoking sections ever?
1: Not, I don't think there was any when I was going to restaurants and cognizant.
0: Yeah, yeah. I was like, I'm trying to remember when they would have like enforced that rule. But at one point, if people don't remember, I feel like gather round children. They used to have smoking sections, which like looking back now, I'm just like, who really believed that that was the answer, I guess, you know, is to having a section and that somehow the smoke just wasn't going to enter the other part of the restaurant. But obviously gone are the days of smoking sections. However, restaurants are apparently trying to do something similar, not with cigarettes, but with cell phones. So some restaurants and bars, I guess, have started asking people to put their phone into lockable pouches when they arrive. Now, I've never seen this. I'm assuming, like, maybe some places in the U.S. are doing this. I've never even heard anybody talk about this. But this is something now that has entered the conversation of them potentially doing this, you know, in a similar fashion to having, like, a smoking section.
1: I think putting it in a pouch is utterly ridiculous. I think you can just say this is a no cell phone area.
0: Right.
1: And keep it in your pocket.
0: Like
1: the lockbox is like very scary to me. I don't like that.
0: No.
1: For a restaurant, it's not that serious.
0: I can see why they do it at certain shows.
1: Yes, that's different.
0: Because it, yes, exactly. This is like, you know, the wish of somebody. And let's be honest, there's always people that are not going to follow those rules. But like for a place that's like, you know, a lax, not to say that all restaurants are lax, but like you're there to eat and relax. If somebody grabs their phone and, you know, if they know it's a no cell phone section, you get up, you go and use it somewhere else or something, right? I don't think it needs to be in a lock box.
1: No.
0: But the whole idea of it to me is kind of crazy that we've now entered a time in which people are talking about having a designated phone section and no phone section in a restaurant. I don't know. Do you think this is crazy?
1: I think that it could be interesting if people care enough to be like, oh, this section of the restaurant, don't use your phone. But the lockbox, ridiculous, utterly ridiculous. And like, who cares? If you're spending your dinner looking at another person's table, then there's something else going on.
0: Right. The one thing I can say that I do like about this is by quote unquote enforcing the rules, if people bring their kids out for dinner, guys, we're sitting in the no phones section. Can't bring them out. Because I will say I've gone out places where, you know, families are going out to dinner and I look over and I mean, none of my business, but kind of sad. You know, I saw an entire family. They were all staring down at their tablets and their phones, not talking or connecting.
1: It's only really an issue if you're like bringing the kids' iPad and playing out loud, like ABC 1, 2, 3, like out loud in the restaurant.
0: And you know what? That I can see being a major issue.
1: But like headphones,
0: people.
1: It's nobody else's business in that case.
0: Yeah. Yeah. No, that's very true. Obviously lots of factors to look at here, but I mean, could you imagine walking into a restaurant and seeing that they've now sanctioned two different sides of the restaurant for phones or no phones?
1: I think if it was the whole restaurant, I would walk right back out because you're not telling, like, if I'm out to dinner with a friend, I want to show them a photo of something or I'm catching up with them and like, I need my phone to remember something. Like,
0: yep.
1: You don't get to decide that being on my phone means that we're not connecting.
0: Yeah.
1: You know? So like if it's the whole restaurant, I would walk right back out.
0: I think for families, it's an interesting move because I would definitely sit in it just to tell my kids, look guys, no tablet time. The rules state that, but just wondering where everybody sits on all of this. Like, would you sit in a no phone section?

0: Virgin Radio, FYI.
1: Well, the Windsor Spitfires have named their new captain. Ethan Garden has been named team captain for the 2026-27 season. The 18-year-old forward is entering his third season as a Spitfire after being selected in the ninth round of the 2024 OHL priority selection. Now, the new captain says his goal is to be someone that his teammates can depend on throughout the year. Garden will debut as Windsor's captain tonight when the Spits host the North Bay Battalion at the WFCU Center at 7:05. And the Windsor Essex County Health Unit has put out the reminder to people to keep their distance from wildlife after seeing a huge increase in exposure investigations involving bats and raccoons, which I thought,
2: Jimothy.
1: Yeah. That could be part of the problem. 46 bat exposures. That's up from like 28 during the same period last year. And then raccoon investigations also jumped from 7 to 24. So they're basically just stressing to not get close to these animals, even if they seem friendly. Teach your children about animal safety and also try to prevent pets from getting close to wildlife. Dogs and cats still account for the majority of animal exposure investigations, with 660 reported so far this year. The thing that just kind of like floors me is bats. Like, bats aren't flying at us normally.
2: I hope not.
1: No, I hope not. So in my mind, I'm like thinking, like, animal exposures. Why are we approaching these creatures?
2: Great question.
1: Yeah, other than Jimothy. Jimothy may have been a cause of the raccoon jump, but I'm not entirely sure about the bat jump. But that's your FYI on 93.9 Virgin Radio.

0: 93.9 Virgin Radio, and it's Mornings with Kim and Lexi. Lexi, do you have a spare key to anybody's house?
1: I do.
0: Yeah? Did they make it, or did you make the spare key?
1: Well, they made it, and they gave it to me.
0: Ah, we are going to be discussing this next hour, and Spitfire's tickets up for grabs as well. Here's Chappell Roan and 93.9 Virgin Radio.

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Windsor's number one hit music station, 93.9 Virgin Radio, and it's Mornings with Kim and Lexi. And your weather for today is going to be a little warmer than what we've been seeing. A high of 26, it'll feel like 31, but showers throughout the morning and clouds.

just in case of emergencies. He was totally relaxed about it, saying stuff like, now you never have to worry about if you lock yourself out. The thing is, I never gave him permission to copy it, and it feels like a huge boundary violation for me. I live alone and value my private space. He didn't do it with bad intentions, so if I demand the key back or change the locks, he's probably going to take it super personally and get offended. How do I get my privacy back without completely ruining the friendship? 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What would you do? 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
1: Well, Lexi, just the other day, it finally happened.
2: What?
1: I got to try Antonino's Tuscan chicken pizza.
2: Delicious, right?
1: It was absolutely delicious. I was just in the mood for something a little bit different, so that's the direction I went to. And did you know that you can actually get thick crust pizza at Antonino's?
2: Oh, I didn't.
1: Also an option. I mean, everybody knows that you can do the thin crust, but I think if you're feeling, I don't know, more extra crust.

0: crust is definitely an option. Also extra sauce. In fact, you can customize their pizzas any which way to not only keep it absolutely delicious, but specific to your palate. 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

0: 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It's Mornings with Kim and Lexi, and it is What Would You Do for Today? My friend made a copy of my apartment key without asking me. And by calling in right now and giving us some advice on this, you could score tickets to see the Windsor Spitfires Paws and Pucks game that's happening October 12th. And just heading over to some of the texts that we received, Lisa had texted in saying, change the locks, no key for them. Simple.
1: It's just so weird that you would do this without asking.
0: Yeah.
1: I would feel so uncomfortable.
0: It is really weird. I mean, having the key and then maybe texting the friend and saying, hey, do you want me to make, you know, another key? Like, it's one text. Why couldn't they do that? But instead just kind of took it upon themselves. Michelle had also messaged in saying, I would be asking for the extra key and kindly let him know if you need him, you will ask him and give him the key when necessary. But she also mentions, not to mention most landlords don't want multiple keys made.
1: Yeah.
0: And this is a huge thing. So, I mean, that, you know, a lot of them are like, no, absolutely do not make those extra keys.
1: Michelle says, change your locks. That's not normal.
0: Yeah. No, it's not normal. But again, 519-792-6040, to score those Windsor Spitfires tickets for What Would You Do, this morning on Virgin Radio.

0: 93.9 Virgin Radio. It's Mornings with Kim and Lexi. We are looking at clouds and showers this morning with a high of 26. It'll feel like 31 with that humidity, and it's 18 or 64.
1: Kim, I think it was last week, maybe the week before, we were talking about the Emmys and how they don't really have accurate categories per se.
0: Yeah.
1: Like, it's either comedy or drama, and it's like there's so much in between.
0: Yes.
1: That some things get put into the wrong categories. Well, it's happening again for the Golden Globes.
0: Ugh.
1: Obsession has been submitted for musical / comedy.
0: What?
1: It's a horror movie.
0: I haven't even seen the movie, and I know that.
1: It's a thriller horror movie.
0: Yeah.
1: So, now why would that not be...
0: Now, you've seen the movie.
1: Yes.
0: Is there any aspect of that that would be categorized as a musical?
1: No.
0: Does anybody sing?
1: No.
0: How?
1: But did I laugh? Yes. But not because it's a comedy, because there was like moments of humor, which every movie has.
0: Yes.
1: Every movie has to have moments of levity and humor.
0: Yeah.
1: But that does not make it a comedy. Why is there no horror or thriller? Like,
0: I mean, if I was the director or anybody that was like attached in the creation of making that movie, I'd be offended. You know, I'd be like, wait a minute.
1: I think the reason is that it's not as serious, I guess, as some drama movies would be. So it stands a better chance in the musical / comedy categories. Why?
0: I don't
1: just make a thriller horror. Like, there's so many movies in that category coming out. You can make a category.
0: Yeah. That's like, to me, that's just crazy. That's wild. It's like, and here's the thing. If you were going to put it in some kind of generic category, putting it in that does not make any sense to me whatsoever.
1: Not at all.
0: Yeah.
1: I think that they need to do a whole redoing of a lot of these categories, because it's like the same, like, if things aren't black and white, things aren't comedy and drama.
0: Yeah.
1: There is so much in between and so much nuance in films. I'm not saying you need a very specific categories, like, thriller about this,
0: no.
1: It's just a few more genres.
0: Yes, that's all we're asking. A revamp, if you will, of the award shows and the categories, mm-hmm. because this
1: makes no sense.
0: No sense at all. It's Virgin Radio.

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0: 93.9 Virgin Radio. It's Mornings with Kim and Lexi, and it's cloudy today with a high of 26. It'll feel like 31 with a few showers in the mix, and it's 18 or 64.
1: Kim, I've got some audio to play for you of Nick Cage. He was at a fan expo.
0: Yeah.
1: And he had some shots fired at the Marvel Cinematic Universe.
0: Ouch.
2: You is becoming a, I do say this with love. When I see these 50 plus otherwise intelligent, remarkably gifted thespians putting on these ridiculous outfits and getting ready for the fight, let's face it, it is cutting all to the fight. It's hard for me not to be reminded that the MCU is becoming a well-funded and glorified WWE.
0: Wow.
1: Woof.
0: Uh-huh. And I mean, he's a part of that universe.
1: And I don't think he's wrong. It's the reason I don't care for Marvel movies, is it's just fighting.
0: Yeah. No, it really is.
1: I don't really, like, that's why I like Spider-Man. I feel like Spider-Man focuses a lot on the story. Like, it's the one that I will watch is Spider-Man movies. I just feel like there's more.
0: There's a few of them that aren't. You know what? It kind of just depends. And sometimes it's not necessarily the particular character or their movies, but it's just like, you know, all of, it's not like all of Thor's movies are mm-hmm. you know, full of violence and fighting, or all of, you know, Iron Man's. I think to some degree they all have a storyline to follow. Some of them I think are a little bit more stronger than others. Some of them may be more compelling. I guess that could also be subjective, but, it's interesting the direction that he goes with this, considering he's a part of the Marvel universe.
1: Yeah.
0: And, you know, he is 50 something.
1: I'm not sure how, cause I know he's like, he was in Spider-Noir, right?
0: Yes.
1: But it was canceled after one season. So it's like, he's probably done.
0: Well, yeah, and I don't know what they're going to do next with him. Maybe that's why he said this. Maybe he's a little hurt about that.
1: Because the show, is that, like, if it's the cinematic universe, do the shows count?
0: Yeah. I don't know if they include it. I've always included it because, like, without those movies, those shows wouldn't even exist.
1: Right.
0: And further to that, a lot of those shows are extending the storyline.
1: True.
0: So it is a part of the whole, the big picture. So
1: but I think he made a point there with the glorified WWE.
0: Yeah.
1: Because sometimes the plots in WWE are more expansive than Marvel.
0: Yeah. And I will say this, I don't think his character was doing a lot of violent fighting. It's Virgin Radio.

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1: Ends in FYI, big Spitfires news. Spitfires have named their new captain. Ethan Garden has been named team captain for the 2026-27 season. The 18-year-old forward is entering his third season as a Spitfire after being selected in the ninth round of the 2024 OHL priority selection. Now, the new captain says his goal is to be someone teammates can depend on throughout the year. Garden will debut as Windsor's captain tonight when the Spits host the North Bay Battalion at the WFCU Center at 7:05 p.m. The Windsor Essex County Health Unit is putting out that reminder to people to keep their distance from wildlife after seeing a huge increase in exposure investigations involving bats and raccoons. So 46 bat exposures, that's up from 28 during the same period last year, and raccoon investigations also jumped from 7 to 24. Now, they stress to not go close to these animals, even if they seem friendly. Teach your children about animal safety and also try to prevent pets from getting close to wildlife. Dogs and cats still account for the majority of animal exposure investigations, with 660 reported so far this year. And that is your FYI on 93.9 Virgin Radio.

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0: 93.9 Virgin Radio. It's Mornings with Kim and Lexi, and clouds and rain looking very fall-like today, with temperatures actually going to be a little bit warmer than what we've been seeing. High of 26 with that humidex of 31, and currently 19 or 66.
1: Kim, there's parents of college students talking out or speaking out about an issue going on with their kind of tuition payment, I guess.
0: Something attached to the tuition.
1: That they may not, some people may not even realize. Cause you know, there's always like this fee, that fee. And you know, if you don't really look at what they're charging you for, you might miss it.
0: Yeah.
1: But a mom spoke to CTV about this. They're getting a bill for $851.79.
0: Okay.
1: Now that's something I would look into.
0: Yeah. That's a rather large amount, especially for like a college student.
1: And that's for bus pass.
0: Mm-hmm.
1: And you don't opt in for this. You are automatically opted in and you have to opt out.
0: I wonder how long it's been like that.
1: Right? And we have some audio here of the mom who spoke to CTV speaking about it, because I just have a lot of questions, I guess.
0: Yeah, yeah, yeah.
2: They're saying, too bad. I'm sorry about that. You didn't opt out on time. There is absolutely zero appeal process. Good luck. Their own criteria is that you can opt out if you live outside of the city of Windsor limits, or if you have purchased a parking pass. Both of those things apply to my son. Do you need a bus pass? And opting in seems to make more sense to me and many others that I've spoken with, as opposed to opting out and being charged for it.
1: Right? Like,
0: I don't work for the registers and how, or, you know, even like any kind of, you know, college organization. But to me, it makes more sense to just not have it as an option, like to include it, like as in automatically having to pay for it. It should be something whereas you need a bus pass, here is where you need to go. And because you're a student, you're going to get X amount of discounts or however they would, because I believe students at least still get discounts on that. But
1: I don't know why. It's, first of all, being, you have to opt out rather than opt in, but also why only a certain amount of students are allowed to opt out.
0: That is,
1: they
0: odd.
1: Said something about 40% of the students are allowed to opt out. Sorry, no. If they're paying for a parking pass, which means they have a car.
0: Yeah.
1: And they don't live even in Windsor where they can use the buses. No.
0: So is that it? It's just like, if you're living outside of Windsor. Like, I want to know what the criteria is.
1: I don't think there should be criteria. I think if you don't want it, you don't have to pay for it.
0: No, and 100%. It's, you know, in a way, it's similar to, you know, when I went to college, one of the things that you could opt out of was, like, benefits through, you know, through school. Where it's like, if your parents had benefits, you could opt out of the ones that you automatically would get. And you'd get some money back, which a lot of us did, because we're like, yay, free money. In our own heads is how we looked at it, right?
1: And it makes you ask the question, why? What are they trying to get out of this? Are they trying to scam people out of money because they don't think they'll notice?
0: I don't know.
1: Because, so Ryan Peebles, the executive director of the Student Representative Council, he made a point that I think is right.
3: Personally, I think the gripe is that the funding of transit is so lack and luster, and the city is willing to allow the students at the University of Windsor and St. Clair to pick up the slack there.
0: Yeah.
1: They're lacking funding, so they're making it up by charging the students.
0: And I mean, I can see where he's making that connection, because like, why else would you force people to pay for something that they don't need?
1: Mm-hmm.
0: And I think everybody should be allowed to opt out of it. Doesn't matter what the reasoning is, because let's say, oh, they opt out of it because they want the extra cash, but now they're, you know, complaining that they can't get to school. Well, that's a them problem. You know, it's just like, well, then you shouldn't opt it out of the card if that's the case. Like, I just don't understand what the point is by taking over control, so to speak, of what people do with that money. I don't know. But it sounds like there's quite a few students, like college students, that are going through.

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0: 93.9 Virgin Radio, and we're looking at temperatures getting to about 26 with some showers, currently 19 or 66. Lexi, you said you have more than one Halloween costume.
1: I do. I have one about finished, mm-hmm. and two more I'm still sourcing for.
0: Yes. So you do several different costumes, and I mean, whether you like it or not, Halloween is just around the corner.
1: Halloween is now to me.
0: It is for a lot of people. It's now, and a lot of people already have in mind what they want their costumes to be. Other people still sort of figuring it out. And one of the options always every year is those pop culture Halloween costumes.
1: Mm-hmm.
0: Where you look at what's happened over the last year and whether or not you want to move in that direction.
1: One of my favorites is people call it Gay Guy Halloween, and it's like really niche internet memes. Like a video that went viral for a week last January. And that's going to be one gay guy's really ultra specific Halloween costume.
0: I love that. There's also this one I thought was really cool. The bushes from Bad Bunny's Super Bowl halftime show. Mm-hmm. Because everybody loved the bush. I call them the bush people because it was people dressed up as bushes running around on the field.
1: But I feel like if you're going to be them, you need to have a Bad Bunny. It's got to be a big group of people with a Bad Bunny in there.
0: Yes, exactly. So I think in order to do that, you got to try and get as close as you can to Bad Bunny's outfit that he had, during that specific performance.
1: I think a big one's going to be people from the Odyssey.
0: Yeah.
1: This year.
0: Yep. That's another one. Always a lot of like famous celebrities, but, Lexi, as you'd mentioned earlier, celebrities who've passed on, Dolly Parton being mm-hmm. one of them. But regardless, just kind of wondering if there's any like, you know, pop culture characters people already have in mind that they want to dress up as. I know some people like to hide what they're going to, like, uh-huh. they're like, I'm going to keep it a secret until Halloween. But I just love talking about it.
1: Me too. There's one on this list of people that said like best pop culture Halloween costumes that I got mistaken for last year. Last year I was Tommy Wiseau from The Room.
0: Okay.
1: And somebody goes, are you Charlie XCX?
0: Oh, really?
1: Because the long black hair and the sunglasses.
0: Yeah. And Michael Jackson being a big one because the Michael biopic, mm-hmm. you know, and I've already seen people, especially people's kids, because like so many kids were being introduced to Michael Jackson for the first time, dancing around and wanting to dress like him and stuff.
1: I have to admit, I was Michael Jackson for Halloween as a kid.
0: Were you?
1: I was. Yeah.
0: I love it. Oh, man. But either way, I am down for, call us if you want to discuss what your, pop culture Halloween costume is. I mean, if you're open to it.
1: Maybe you'll also be mistaken for Charlie XCX like I was.
0: Could be. 93.9 Virgin Radio.

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1: Well, 24 Jump Street we know was already confirmed, but now we have a release date and confirmation that Channing Tatum, Jonah Hill, and Ice Cube will be returning.
2: Moving in the best direction. I love it.
1: It's coming out December 10th, 2027 in theaters. Tate McRae, Cat's Eye, Megan Thee Stallion, and Megan Maroney are set to perform at this year's Victoria's Secret Fashion Show.
2: Ooh.
1: Tate and Cat's Eye were rumored before, so confirmation there. And the other two, we get double Megan. Megan Thee Stallion and Megan Maroney.
2: Now, do you think that they are all going to be on stage together at some point, collaborating on some type of medley?
1: I don't think. Maybe like a bow situation at the end.
2: Yeah.
1: But I feel like it's just separate performances would be my guess.
2: Okay, okay.
1: But I'd love a Megan collab would be so fun.
2: Right.
1: Especially because it's like rap and country. Like what a collab that
2: well,
1: could
2: be. That's what I was thinking. Like that would be really cool. I'm not sure if they're going to do it, but it would be really cool if
1: they
2: did.
1: Come on, Megan Squared.
2: Yes.
1: And Lady Gaga's fiance kind of let it slip that she is working on her 8th album.
2: Ooh. Now,
1: do
2: you think that she purposely allowed him to do that, or do you think that that was a complete accident and he's going to get in trouble?
1: I don't know. I feel like just saying that it's being worked on isn't necessarily, like, spoiling anything, per
2: yeah.
1: se. Like, I always assume that artists are working on their next project.
2: Yeah.
1: At least in some capacity. So I whether it was on purpose or not, I'm not sure, but I feel like she'll be okay.
2: All right. Yeah, he's not in the doghouse.
1: He didn't give too much information.
2: Yes.
1: And that's what's up so far on 93.9 Virgin Radio.

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0: 93.9 Virgin Radio, and it's Mornings with Kim and Lexi with raining clouds in the forecast, and currently we are at 19 or 66.
1: There's a really popular show that's coming back, Kim.
0: Yes. I mean, not a show that I watched really ever. I was more like I was the highlight reel person, but I am pretty excited to see this come back again, probably for the highlights, but I might even consider watching it in full now that I'll be able to. Undercover Boss will be returning, and Drew Carey will be the host.
1: I'm interested to know what kind of jobs they're going into, because I feel like I don't love Undercover Boss going into like a minimum wage workplace. And then like, sorry, I don't find it entertaining that you're going and you're harassing the people that you're underpaying. Do you know what I mean? Like, I feel like maybe it's interesting at like a higher level, or like when they're at a more even playing field.
0: Yeah, yeah.
1: But like, I'm not interested in the undercover boss going into a McDonald's.
0: Do they harass them?
1: No, in terms of like, if they're figuring it out at their minimum wage job, they're figuring it out.
0: Yeah.
1: You know what I mean? Like, yeah, you're not paying them enough to come in there and like, spy on them.
0: Yeah.
1: Does that make sense?
0: Yeah, I see. And the other thing too is like, I do confuse it a lot because there's been so many parodies of Undercover Boss, which I also love, you know, but it's, I don't know, it'll be interesting to see where they go with this, the types of places that they go.
1: Right.
0: I don't know.
1: It makes me nervous because I feel like I would rather see the minimum wage person get to go undercover as a boss. Do you know what I mean?
0: Yeah.
1: So they get to see how the operation is up there.
0: I think part of it though is just like they love like trying to fool people, right?
1: Mm-hmm.
0: It's just like getting like, I don't know, some
1: it's all the tricks.
0: Yeah, the tricks. Getting one of the like the, you know, the top CEOs coming in, you know, doing whatever they need to do to make them appear like they're like just a new worker, and then like essentially lying to them.
1: Yeah.
0: And I don't know, maybe trying to get them to do or say something that they shouldn't at work. Like, I also wonder how many people have been fired.
1: That's what I don't love about it.
0: Yeah.
1: Is I'm like, I think that I like this in terms of, if you're going to be the boss, you need to know what it's like to work as the minimum wage employee that you have.
0: Yeah.
1: But I don't love that after the show is done, they can be like, well, actually, you forgot to do this A, B, and C or whatever.
0: Yeah.
1: So you're fired. Like, no, I think there should be a clause. If you're an undercover boss, you're not allowed to fire them.
0: Imagine them coming into the radio station. All of a sudden, they're just like, so this is...
1: Brad comes in a mustache.
0: Yeah. This is Chad. Like, this is your third person, that is now on your morning show, Chad, sitting in the corner, be like, hi, Chad.
1: Yeah, would kind of be hard to hide in our job, who, like an undercover.
0: Oh, they'd have to get somebody like way, way, way up at the top that we've never seen before. But again,
1: but
0: like,
1: also, what would their job be in here?
0: Oh.
1: We're doing it all in here, you know?
0: Number three. They're just like, oh,
1: a third host.
0: Yeah, a third person. Just, hey, why not? Hey, things could get interesting.
1: And they're not allowed to fire us.
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1: The Windsor Spitfires have named their new captain. Ethan Garden has been named team captain for the 2026-27 season. The 18-year-old forward is now going to be entering his third season as a Spitfire after being selected in the ninth round of the 2024 OHL Priority Selection. Now, the new captain says his goal is to be someone teammates can depend on throughout the year. Garden will debut as Windsor's captain tonight when the Spits host the North Bay Battalion at the WFCU Center at 7:05. Now, the Windsor-Essex County Health Unit is putting out a little reminder to people to keep their distance from wildlife after seeing a huge increase in exposure investigations involving bats and raccoons. So 46 bat exposures. That's up from 28 during the same period last year. And raccoon investigations have also jumped from 7 to 24. So they're stressing not to get close to these animals, even if they do seem friendly. Also teach your kids about animal safety and also try to prevent pets from getting close to wildlife. Dogs and cats still account for the majority of animal exposure investigations, with 660 reported so far this year. And that is your FYI on 93.9 Virgin Radio.

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It's Mornings with Kim and Lexi, and we have next hour your chance to score a pair of tickets to the Paws and Pucks game, a Spitfires game that's happening Monday, October 12th, 2:05 p.m., where you can bring your four-legged companion for one of the most unique nights of the season. They're going to have some pet-friendly activities and some unforgettable game day experiences for pets and their humans. So be listening next hour to score those tickets.

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93.9 Virgin Radio. It's mornings with Kim and Lexi, and we are looking at clouds for the most part today at a high of 26 and currently at 19 or 66. What would you do and up for grabs today? We have those Windsor Spitfires tickets. My friend made a copy of my apartment key without asking me. So a couple of weeks ago, I gave my close friend my spare apartment key because I was going away for the weekend and needed him to water my plants. Everything went fine. But when I asked for the key back yesterday, he casually handed it to me and said he actually made a duplicate for himself just in case of emergencies. He was totally relaxed about it, saying stuff like, now you never have to worry if you lock yourself out. The thing is, I never gave him permission to copy it, and it feels like a huge boundary violation to me. I live alone and value my private space. He didn't do it with bad intentions, so if I demand the key back or change the locks, he's probably going to take it super personally and get offended. How do I get my privacy back without completely ruining the friendship? Should I just change the locks quietly or confront him? What would you do? Couple of options to score those Windsor Spitfires tickets. You can call us at 519-792-6040. You can also use that talkback feature on the iHeartRadio app and text at 999-999. It's What Would You Do? My friend made a copy of my apartment key.

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0: 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It's mornings with Kim and Lexi, and we got a caller on the line. What would you do?
1: Yeah, I think that's like a breach of trust, right? You gave him a key. You're saying, I trust you to come into my space, and now making a copy of it is kind of weird. So I think they should change the lock, not tell the person. And then if the other person brings it up that they gave a key to, then you know, hey, they're trying this key when I'm not there. Or when I haven't asked them to, right?
0: Right, right. And you know what? I'm going to be honest with you. That's exactly what I would do. I would avoid the confrontation. I would just change the locks. And they're either going to come to me and ask me why I did it, or they're just not going to say anything. And basically, I think the point is still made.
1: Right, exactly.
2: And I don't know why you would ask them to watch your house again, but if you did, you could just give them the new key and be like, oh, landlord changed the locks.
1: Yeah, exactly. And just say, oh, they were doing lock maintenance, whatever, had to change it.
0: For sure. This is the thing. Like, it's tough when you're dealing with a friend and you obviously don't want to make things awkward. Mm-hmm. But in this case, they've kind of put themselves in this situation.
2: Yeah.
0: By making this assumption.
2: The two of us, I think, are pretty non-confrontational.
0: Yeah.
2: But Samantha says, I would confront them and ask why they made a copy of my place without asking. I tell them it hurt me and ask for the copy back. Because it's not right to copy someone else's key without their permission.
0: Mm-hmm. I mean, here's the thing. If somebody's willing to go and do something and kind of cross this boundary of yours once, they're likely going to do it again. So you have the option, I guess, of maybe coming out and saying something, or, you know, being non-confrontational and not saying a freaking thing.
2: Mm-hmm.
0: So, yeah, it is tough.
2: Kevin says, you went away for a weekend, so why didn't you just water your plants before you left? Plants can go several days without watering. I think you may have some hidden feelings for this friend that you're not ready to open up about.
0: Yes.
2: I don't know about all that, Kevin.
0: Kevin's really reading into it. And Kira also texted in saying, you're offended, but worried you'll offend him for saying, worried that you'll offend him for something he started. So, and this is the thing. Usually people who are non-confrontational, this is exactly how they think. It's like, I don't want to offend them after they've just offended me.
2: Our resident therapist says, change the locks and retire him from the plant watering department. He may have mistaken a favor for a whole new level of trust in your relationship. Good intentions don't automatically excuse crossed boundaries.
0: I agree. Yep. 100%.
2: That's the sentence there. Good intentions don't automatically excuse crossed boundaries.
0: Yes. Perfect. And with that, if you want to continue the conversation for What Would You Do, you can hit up our Facebook or our Instagram. So what would you do today? My friend made a copy of my apartment key with

0: back to you.
1: 93.9 Virgin Radio, and it's Mornings with Kim and Lexi. We are looking at more clouds, like what we saw yesterday, and of course a little bit of showers scattered here and there as well. Temperature is going to be warmer, about a high of 26. That'll feel like 31 with the humidity, and currently 19 or 66.
2: Kim, we were talking earlier today about the categories of different award shows.
1: Yeah, like the Emmys as well as the Golden Globes.
2: And I feel like some of them have far too many, like the Grammys,
1: mm-hmm.
2: like inventing new categories and for what. Whereas the Emmys and Golden Globes have not enough. Mm-hmm. Because tell me why Obsession, the horror thriller movie, is being submitted for the musical comedy category. In what world?
1: There's gotta be politics surrounding this on some level, mixed in with a little bit of, can we please get some more categories?
2: I can see why it's giving more than a drama, because it's not just a drama, right?
1: Mm-hmm.
2: A thriller is not a drama per se.
1: Yeah.
2: There's something more to it.
1: Girl, I've never heard anybody sell that movie as a comedy.
2: No.
1: Or a musical.
2: Did I laugh out loud quite a few times? Yes, but that's because of shock value and, like, you know what
1: yeah.
2: I mean? It's different.
1: Well, scary movies will do that. They'll throw in like a little joke here or there to kind of lighten the mood a little bit, right? Because you're not expecting it, which is even better. But here's a question, Lexi. Do you think it could make a good musical?
2: yeah, for sure.
1: Like
2: somebody
1: just decided like, yes, let's take this story and turn it into a musical. That maybe that's why they're doing this. They're they're feeling the world out, seeing how everybody takes it. They're like, no, that is not a musical, but it could be.
2: But it's like, in what world is that going up for the same award as like a satire slapstick comedy, you know?
1: I mean, is it possible that like they were looking at the nominations and going, well, all those movies suck, so let's just enter the category, cross our fingers and see how this goes?
2: Where else are they supposed to go if they don't have a horror thriller category?
1: They need to have a horror thriller category.
2: I would say a majority of the movies coming out recently are in the horror or thriller categories.
1: And I feel like horror, thriller, suspense type movies are the one, like, they're getting better and better.
2: Mm-hmm.
1: They're the ones people are talking about. You know, like there's like The Housemaid. Everybody was talking about that one. You know, Weapons was a movie a lot of people were talking about. And right now, Verity, which I would say is kind of more of a suspense thriller. I haven't seen it yet, but that's, looking at the trailer, what I would categorize it.
2: Amy Madigan won the award for Weapons, and it's the first time in a long time that a horror movie won an award like that. And so I think we're in a renaissance of horror movies and thriller movies, and it's time for them to recognize them at a higher level.
1: Time for a change.

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1: You see, in every job that must be done, there is an element of fun. You find the fun, and snap, the job's a game.
2: Do not panic. Do not panic. This is a national announcement that it is, in fact, Julie Andrews' birthday. She's 91 today. So I know whenever we see an older celebrity, a photo of them on the internet.
0: Yes.
2: And if it looks a little bit too professional, people are going to freak out.
0: Yeah. Especially those portrait photos.
2: Yeah.
0: Yeah. Something that looks like it was taken in Olin Mills back in the day.
2: People are going to panic. But don't worry.
0: Yeah.
2: It's just her birthday.
0: Yes. Turning 91 years old. So we are celebrating her. And we're celebrating her in the most positive of ways.
2: Yes.
0: This is, you know... Because nowadays, that's just it, man. Like, we see somebody's picture, and instantly, it's like...
2: Like, what? The Nelly photo that happened here in Windsor. People were like, why are you making it look like he passed away?
0: Yeah, that was the first thing I thought of. I remember, like, we talked to the people at the casino. We were like, what happened? Like, it legit looks like a photo used for, you know, like a funeral service. Like it's going to be on the back of the card or something.
2: Yep.
0: And they had said that was the photo that I think his people had sent them.
2: Mm-hmm.
0: So that was the approved photo. I think next time we need to rethink these approved photos.
2: Yeah.
0: So if you do see a picture of Julie Andrews,
2: it's just her birthday.
0: It is her birthday. So.
2: Happy birthday, Julie
0: She's
2: Andrews.
0: She's good. She's doing well. Happy birthday, Julie Andrews.

0: 93.9 Virgin Radio. It's mornings with Kim and Lexi. It has been a really dreary, cloudy kind of day. Gonna be warm, more muggy, I would say. High of 26. It'll feel like 31 and 19 or 66 right now. Lexi, how was your first day back?
1: I kept my voice for longer than I thought.
0: Yay!
1: But I'm gonna probably not speak for the rest of the day.
0: No, now you gotta get back to resting it. And yeah. Hopefully we will see you back, back in tomorrow. Again, those, Windsor Spitfires tickets, are gonna be up for grabs. A special game because, it's gonna be involving, you know, people potentially bringing in their pets. You don't have to, but pets will be there. So it is their Paws and Pucks event. That allows people to bring their furry four-legged friends to the game. And they're also going to have some pet-friendly activities for people as well. So
1: very fun.
0: Very cool. We'll have another opportunity for you to score those tickets. And if not those, OLG Lotto Max vouchers with Encore are also the option for win. Lots of stuff to win.
1: Oh, yeah.
0: So be listening tomorrow for that. We're out of here. Have yourself a good rest of the day. A Thursday that feels like a Monday.
1: Bye-bye.

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Harry Styles with American Girls on Virgin Radio. I'm Shannon. Hello and happy October. It is officially October 1st. Spooky season is here, and also a good reminder to pay your rent if you haven't already. It's Virgin Radio.

0: stupid song.
1: Olivia Rodrigo on Virgin Radio. See, this is how rumors start to spread like wildfire. There are reports and rumors online that Olivia Rodrigo is in a new relationship with the F1 driver Kimi Antonelli. And this is because there is a guy who was at a recent Olivia Rodrigo show in the VIP section that looked somewhat like Kimi from afar in the blurry photo that was posted.

Ariana Grande on Virgin Radio. So there's a roller coaster in the States at Six Flags located in LA that has now permanently shut down because of two people getting brain injuries after going on the roller coaster. And not just those two, but that's the reason why it shut down. Three more lawsuits have been filed just in the last week from people who have also ridden and say that they were injured on this roller coaster. And they expect even more lawsuits to pop up in the next few weeks.

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That is Malcolm Todd with Earrings on Virgin Radio. I'm Shannon. Before that was Lady Gaga and Bruno Mars. And Gaga just became a mom. Just a few weeks ago, her and her fiance welcomed a baby girl. And they say they are spending their first few weeks just as a little family bubble. As you do. The Weeknd.

Ella Langley with Choose in Texas on Virgin Radio. I'm Shannon. 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

That is Zav with Downtown on Virgin Radio. I'm Shannon. So remember the movie 21 Jump Street with Jonah Hill and Channing Tatum? The movie saw a lot of success. We got a sequel as well, 22 Jump Street. And now it's been announced that next year we are getting 24 Jump Street. And you might be wondering, what about 23? Well, it turns out they tried to make a 23rd Jump Street for years. It didn't work out. So instead of just trying to replace it with a new movie, they're skipping over it and just doing 24 instead.

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Olivia Dean with Man I Need on Virgin Radio. I'm Shannon. So in the show, Heated Rivalry, well, in the books, actually, there is a foundation that gets started by the two main characters, Shane and Ilya. That's actually named after Ilya's mom in the show. It's called the Arena Foundation. And the producers, the creators of the show, decided to actually launch this foundation in real life. This is such a good idea. So money raised from this foundation will go to champion inclusivity and mental well-being by connecting people through arts and sports programs. And they say it will have a focus specifically on queer and underserved communities. This is so smart. Heated Rivalry already has such a massive fan base behind the show. So this is a great way to get together and raise some money for a good cause.

Rev with Whitney on Virgin Radio. I'm Shannon. If there's two things that Taylor Swift loves the most, it is writing songs and baking bread. And it came out that she had actually baked bread for the whole cast and crew of her recent music video, Patient Zero. And with each loaf, she puts it into a brown paper bag. She decorates it in her own stickers, which is just so sweet. I don't know what I would do if I got a loaf of bread from Taylor Swift. I don't know if I would just want to freeze it and keep it forever or invite friends over and eat it all.

Virgin Radio, do you find that music or TV shows or movies has ever inspired you to want to move to a different country? There are more and more people just being drawn to the UK, and part of that inspiration they've discovered is from people watching different shows and movies, like Peppa Pig and Mr. Bean. When people were asked who moved from another country for school or work, what influenced them, those were some of the top answers for the UK, as well as Harry Potter and watching James Bond. It's Huntrix with Golden on Virgin Radio.

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I'm Shannon, and if you would like to go see Miley perform at the Hollywood Bowl, this is how you enter for that contest. 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

Loud Luxury, next to you on Virgin Radio, I'm Shannon. What song do you think was the song of the summer? Now that we are out of summer completely, we are into October. Ella Langley's song, Choosing Texas, has been number one on the Billboard chart for 24 weeks at this point. But Ariana Grande just won the VMA for Song of the Summer with this song. So what do you think? Hate That I Made You Love Me on Virgin Radio.

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Virgin Radio, so fans think that there is a chance that we could see Taylor Swift make a surprise appearance on SNL this weekend. The season officially is back. They started last week, but Taylor is good friends with Dakota Johnson, who's hosting the show this weekend. Dakota also just starred in Taylor's music video for Patient Zero. Also, Taylor's home base where she lives is New York, so there's a good chance she'll be in town. It's all just lining up a little too perfectly, so we'll have to keep our eyes out to see if she shows up.

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Virgin Radio. I'm Shannon. So at the time of Dolly Parton's passing, there were already conversations that were being had about possibly renaming the Nashville airport in Dolly's honor. And since she passed, they voted. It was unanimous. So now it is officially happening. The Nashville International Airport will be renamed in honor of Dolly Parton, but they haven't announced the official name just yet.

with Lush Life on Virgin Radio. I'm Shannon, and Zara is manifesting some big things for her future. She did a show last night in L.A. at the Greek Theater, and she said that she would like to actually sell out the L.A. SoFi Stadium, which has a capacity of close to 100,000. She's putting it out there.

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I'm Shannon. 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

Virgin Radio. So Stella Lefty has parted ways with her management team, and now her dad has actually taken over to handle her day-to-day career decisions. Her dad is the co-founder of the company Groupon. So I don't think this is going to help the nepotism baby comments she already gets. Started from the bottom, now we're here.

too much explaining. Story stay the same, I never changed it. No new, we don't feel that. The fake friend, where your real friends at? We don't like to do too much explaining.

0: Harry Styles, American Girls on Virgin Radio. I'm Shannon. So let's talk about coffee, because earlier this week it was National Coffee Day, but today is International Coffee Day, a very different day to celebrate. If you are a coffee lover, it is just about that time of the day to go for that second cup, if that is what you're craving any later and you might have a hard time sleeping. So there was a new study that was done, and they say they found the perfect time to cut off caffeine in your day, and it's 1:12 p.m. That is based on if your bedtime is around 10 p.m. at night. They say any later than 1:12 p.m. for that second cup of caffeine during your day might keep you up tossing and turning. So if you are going for that second cup, there you go.
1: Yeah, bang, san, rang. Can't tell.

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That is Roy Woods with Beautiful, our iHeartRadio Future Star artist on Virgin Radio. And there are a few provinces that have announced that they are bumping up minimum wage between 25 and 40 cents in places like Ontario, Prince Edward Island, Nova Scotia, Manitoba, and Saskatchewan. And a lot of the reason has to do just with the rising cost of living and keeping up with that.

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That is Sabrina Carpenter, Espresso, on Virgin Radio. I'm Shannon. Sabrina is going to be in a movie with Tom Holland. He is starring in a biopic about the life of Fred Astaire, who is a famous actor, dancer, singer from back in the day. So we know now that he'll be starring in the movie and that Sabrina Carpenter has joined the movie as well as Margaret Qualley.

Love Luxury on Virgin Radio. I'm Shannon. Ella Langley already broke the record for the most amount of weeks at number one for her song, Shoes in Texas. And now she's extended that another week, 24 weeks in total. How insane is that? Also, do you want to smell like Tate McRae? I'll let you know how you can coming up next.

Virgin Radio. So Tate McRae just came out with her very own fragrance. It's called Tate 01, which implies it'll be her first of several that she plans to come out with. And the fragrance is described as notes of sparkling bergamot, white florals, and warm amber. She says that she is very much inspired by 90s supermodels, so she wanted that

0: It's Saturday Night Live, the iconic comedy series with all the laughs, surprises, and OMG, did you see that? Moments. Don't miss SNL. Saturday on its new home, CTV and Crave.
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ice and chill. Damn. They trying to cover it up like a quilt. Rari go skirt on a boy like a kilt. Kept it 100 on paper like Will. Tricking it off on a paying a bill. That's just how I do the sauce and the spill.

That is Drake with Janice on Virgin Radio. I'm Shannon, and that song has actually just hit its 19th week at number one on the rap chart, meaning it has now spent more time at number one than Drake's last previous record-holding song, which was Hotline Bling.

Whitcomb with Quitter on Virgin Radio. I'm Shannon. So Miley Cyrus is not heading out on a massive tour in celebration of her new album, Bass Persuades, but she is doing just a couple shows at the Hollywood Bowl, and we want you to be there. 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Never been easier to enter a contest. Zara Larsson, Midnight Sun on Virgin Radio.

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0: time it is, Ray?
1: A spooky time?
0: You're partially correct. I'll give you that. But it is Say La Halloween.
2: Say Halloween.
0: Hey!
2: Say Halloween. Hey!
0: How exciting.
1: Love it. It is exciting. You know what? I'm excited not because it's spooky season. I can take or leave Halloween. But it is the one time of year this month where my cackle makes a lot more sense.
0: You've got a bit of a witch's cackle. And I mean that in the nicest way.
1: No. That's, you know, honesty is the best policy and that's just a fact.
0: And it's not scary because when I hear it, I know that you're genuinely laughing. You're just like that. I found that actually really funny, right?
1: Right. It's not menacing.
0: Yeah. Yeah. It could be. You could find something terrible very funny, right? I don't know. I have no idea. lots going on this month in October, right?
1: Yeah. There is a ton of stuff going on this month.
0: It's Bad Appreciation Month. It's Emotional Wellness Month. National Book Month. National Pizza Month. Breast Cancer Awareness Month. LGBTQ History Month. What else is going on in October?
1: Wow. I mean, other
0: Halloween.
1: Than Halloween.
0: Yeah. Oh, another thing. Sorry to keep stretching this out here. Today is National Pumpkin Spice Day.
1: Mm. You know, it's a really busy month, and I feel like if anything's got to go, that's the one.
0: Yeah, but, I'll add this in as well. It's National Homemade Cookies Day, so I'll take that any day of the week over pumpkin spice.
1: Heck yes, yeah. Absolutely.
0: Yeah.
1: Cookies? Every time.
0: Happy October. It's a weird, like, humid but cold day today. Like, I'm chilly, but I'm... also hot and sweaty.
1: Yeah, your body doesn't know what to make of it.
0: I don't know.
1: At least it's not snowing. Sometimes it is this time of year.
0: I'll give you one of these one more time there. That's a great point. Virgin Radio.

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2: Have you been ever genuinely fooled by AI? Because I like to think that I'm pretty AI savvy at this point. You know, you can see it all and they can make anything up on the internet, but I really did get fooled not too long ago. Remember that whole story about the Americans going to Nova Scotia and they had those t-shirts that said Lake America and they were just there to make people mad?
3: I didn't see that, no.
2: Oh yeah. So, well, it's a good thing you didn't see it because no, it didn't actually happen. The most mundane lie to make up for the internet. So they actually made these photos of them going to Nova Scotia with Lake America shirts just to make everybody angry. But they didn't actually go to Nova Scotia and make anybody angry. They just made the internet angry after the fact.
3: People have too much time on their hands.
2: I know. And it was just so basic and believable that I was like, okay, you know, I didn't really interact with it.
3: Yeah.
2: Kept scrolling only to find out that it was AI because the guy who did this prank or whatever got fired. And then I was like, oh, that was fake all along. I had no idea.
3: Interesting.
2: He not got fired from his job. I would never have known that it was AI.
3: It's getting a lot harder to detect what's real and what's fake, I think, you know?
2: Yes.
3: Back in the day, I'd be like, that's AI, right? Like the leg disappeared and now it's back and it's an arm and there's only four fingers on it and whatever.
2: Exactly. Have you ever been fooled yourself by AI?
3: All the time. I used to be great at that's an AI thing. Now I'm like, I have no idea what I'm looking at anymore. You know? Anyway, we want to hear from you too. Text

0: Luke and Ray in the afternoon on Virgin Radio, your number one hit music station. I was recently talking to a friend of mine about AI, and I'm like, I think it's just time to unplug it. Just pull the plug at all the server places, you know?
1: Will they even let us do that at
0: this
1: point?
0: I know.
1: Hard to say.
0: Plug it back in, right?
1: Yeah.
0: Have you ever been fooled by AI? Send us a text to 999999. You were saying that you were fooled by a picture.
1: Yeah, there was a picture that some Americans posted of them going to Nova Scotia with Lake America shirts when that whole announcement happened.
0: Mm-hmm.
1: But it turns out they didn't actually do that. They just made these fake images of them doing that.
0: It's so dumb.
1: So dumb. It's just so ridiculous. Remember the whole Jimothy thing, the raccoon?
0: Yeah.
1: Jimothy is real. Don't worry.
0: Okay.
1: I saw that panic in your eyes.
0: Whoa.
1: Jimothy is a real beloved raccoon. Yeah. But, of course, people started claiming that he was AI, making AI photos of him, extending it. So now it's people are lying by saying that it's a lie. It's just so confusing.
0: I'm pretty sure I saw Jimothy by the dumpsters at our radio station out back. It was a raccoon that it was short, but it had short legs too, so it just kind of hobbled along. It came right up to me. It wanted to say hi. I'm like, this is great. I think I want to take this thing home. I didn't, but I might. I'll think about it next time if Jimothy comes up, right? I'm going to give him a little piece of bread or something like that.
1: Why not?
0: Have you been fooled by AI? I have. This happens on a regular basis now. The last thing that fooled me was when we were having all those tornadoes earlier this summer.
1: Yeah, good example.
0: Right? There was a lot of pictures going around, and some were real, but others were just either fake photos or photos from, you know, past encounters with tornadoes here in the region. So,
1: Right. It's just so confusing, especially because there was a tornado and that had been confirmed. But these pictures are just produced to scare people even more than they're already scared. It's just wild.
0: I'm also seeing a lot of animal pictures, or videos, I should say, of, like, let's say a fox coming in and enjoying a night on a couch in someone's house.
1: Right.
0: And it cuddles up, and I'm like, this is the cutest thing. I didn't realize we're domesticated. Nope, that's not real.
1: No. Oh, what do you mean that bear doesn't really want to be on that trampoline? Darn.
0: But then there's also that TikToker who invites bears in. Have you seen that before? She's like in Alaska or something like that. She's like, hi, bear. How are you?
1: You've been
0: good. You should sit. And I'm like, this is cute.
1: Is it real, though, is the question?
0: This has been happening for like 5 years, so I think it's real.
1: Pre-AI. Okay.
0: Yeah. All right. So I don't know anymore. I really don't. Are we AI? I have no idea.
1: We're not, Luke.
0: Okay.
1: We're not.
0: Okay.
1: Sadly, fully authentic.
0: Okay, have you ever been fooled? We want to hear it from you. Send a text to 999999.

0: this record is on.
1: Miley is having a moment. 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
2: 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We got spooky season. It's soup season, but it's also another type of season right now. I'll tell you in a couple of minutes right here on Virgin Radio.
1: Ooh, all right. Justin Bieber first. 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
1: October 1st brings along spooky season. For some people, it's sweatpants season, soup season, etc., etc. It's another season, and that is, do I really need to leave the house season?
0: You know, that breaking point
1: where you're like, it might drizzle in 20 minutes. Let's cancel those plans.
0: I had that breaking point today, actually.
1: You did?
0: Yeah.
1: What happened?
0: It's not as much of a breaking point as I don't want to leave the house right now kind of moment.
1: Yeah.
0: You know, because it's like cloudy and gross and rainy and gray, but it's also hot. And I don't like when it's hot and wet.
1: Okay.
0: Ugh.
1: So that is your breaking point when it comes to not leaving the house.
0: You know, it's funny because like if it's the winter time and there's a big old winter storm, I'm like, get me out there.
1: Really?
0: Yeah. All-wheel drive, winter tires, let's go for a ride, you know?
1: That is so bizarre.
0: Yeah.
1: But I love that for you. Do you ever have that thing where you're in the house and it's cloudy and you're like, okay, I'll just have a cozy day. Mm. And then the sun comes out and you're like, ah, crap.
0: Now I'm wasting.
1: Now I gotta leave.
0: Yeah, now I gotta do something.
1: Now I gotta do something.
0: Yeah.
1: Yeah, we do suffer from weather guilt here in Canada. If it's nice, you do feel like you gotta do something with it.
0: Do you have an I'm not leaving the house trigger? We'd love to hear from you. Send the text to 999999. It's Luke and Ray in the afternoon on Virgin Radio.

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1: So here we are, October 1st. Lots of things to look forward to this month, a lot of them involving your couch, which is not all that surprising. First of all, let's talk about the small screen, Marvel's new spin-off, Vision Quest. That's going to be on Disney Plus on the 14th. The 23rd season of Grey's Anatomy, wow, that premieres on the 15th. I know.
0: Do you think I should start it? From episode one, season one?
1: You'd have to take a sabbatical from work to be able to catch up on that show. It's just wild. Season six of Abbott Elementary, that's going to be out on the 7th. Let's go to the big screen. We got Tom Cruise and that new one, Digger. That's out tomorrow. Mm-hmm. The Social Network sequel, The Social Reckoning, that is coming out. It does look good. The horror movie, Other Mommy, that's going to be out on the 9th. Now let's go to your favorite, Luke.
2: Sports!
1: The NHL season kicks off this week. The NBA season starts on the 20th. And game one of the World Series is on the 23rd. And then, of course, you can't forget the big one for October, Halloween on the 31st.
0: Mm-hmm. I'm excited for soup season, which we alluded to last hour. Mm-hmm. But I got a bunch of new recipes on Facebook and Instagram. Look at me sounding like a 40-year-old mom. There's a chicken gnocchi one. There's like a French onion soup one. All these things that you put in the crock pot, leave at home, and then they're ready to go when you get home. I'm going full in on crock pot season.
1: Okay. I can't wait to reap the rewards of that.
0: Oh, yeah. I'll bring in all the stuff.
1: The leftovers for
0: days.
1: Yeah.
0: Yeah. Seriously, right? It's going to be exciting. I do have a newer crock pot. I do want to mention that for anybody who's a little bit concerned. This isn't going to be like a Jack Dwyer situation.
1: It's not a This Is Us situation.
0: That's exactly what you're saying. That's what I'm looking for.
1: Won't be
0: Virgin Radio.

0: Restaurants Ray that will give you perks. They're offering perks if you decide to do this while you're dining at their restaurant. Okay?
1: Okay.
0: I'll tell you more in just a few minutes. Ella Langley, Choosing Texas. It's Virgin Radio.

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2: Babe, don't make a sound.

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If things go wrong, it's just incidental. My bad, never got the memo that you never have fun while you're in the limo. Yeah, you wanna ride in the six, you wanna dine in the six. But when I lean for the kiss, you said I'll probably send you some pics. And I'm

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2: Well, you know, using cell phones at restaurants can be disruptive at times, distracting for others. It's also a little bit rude for the person that you're with if you are dining with somebody, right? So yeah. a lot of restaurants are now moving either to ban cell phones. Fancy restaurants will do this. Bars will do this as well. They have a phone section, almost like a no smoking section.
3: Love that idea.
2: But they're also giving out perks to patrons if they choose not to use their phone.
3: Okay, like what kind of perk?
2: Well, okay, so Chick-fil-A, for example, they give free ice cream at some locations. Some will offer a discount. It's usually like, oh, you get a free drink or a free dessert, or here's a discount on your meal because you didn't pick up your phone the whole time. How they police
3: okay,
2: that,
3: cool.
2: I'm not really sure because yeah, I'm sure the yeah. servers are a little bit busy with more than one table. Mm-hmm. Maybe they put your phone in one of those pouches. You ever seen those
3: yeah.
2: before where you go to like a comedy
3: those.
2: Show and yeah.
3: Yeah.
2: But either way, I think this is a great idea.
3: Me too. I don't even think you'd have to give me a perk to go to a phone-free restaurant.
2: Well,
3: I love the idea.
2: I have recently started to either try and leave my phone. I have two phones, so it's tough, right? So I'll leave my work phone somewhere else. Just not even bring it with me.
3: Yeah, that's
2: so
3: a good idea.
2: Because I always have the habit of just looking to see what that buzz was. Oh, it's an email. Oh, okay. Well, let me just quickly respond.
3: Might as well just
2: right?
3: handle this.
2: Yeah,
3: no,
2: yeah.
3: You're definitely not working.
2: Or text or whatever. Or, yeah.
3: No, this is a great idea. I love this idea. You know, and I love how people, even before this, are getting creative with their phones. You know, you put your phone in a stack in the middle of the table, and whoever's the first one to touch their phone has to pay for the whole bill.
2: Oh, like, that's scary.
3: People have been wanting to step away from their phones for a long time. So giving a little incentive, I think, is a great idea.
2: I agree. And I apologize for checking my phone midway through that segment.
3: You're not
2: there.
3: Even looking at me. Are you even here with me, Luke? What the heck?
2: Virgin Radio. Yeah.

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0: So at the start of the school year, a new something is going to count towards students' grades, and it's got nothing to do with test scores or anything like that. 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
2: So at the start of the school year, new policy for secondary school students, and that is attendance is going to count towards your grade.
3: Interesting. Interesting. Now I wonder, do they mean being present in class, or does that also include being late to class?
2: Oh, that's a really good question, and that is exactly the kind of question that parents are asking, because this is the first time that this has been a rule, so all parents are kind of wondering, does this count for, you know, school-related activities? What if somebody's on the soccer team and they have to miss the final period of the day? Does that count?
3: Yeah.
2: What if our family wants to go on a vacation and the parents have said that we're doing this and it's not the kids' fault?
3: Yeah.
2: So that is definitely the question. But essentially what this means is for grades 9 and 10, 15% of the total grade is going to be about attendance, and for grades 11 and 12, 10%. So for some people, that could be the difference.
3: That's,
2: you know,
3: a lot. It's blurry, right?
2: Yeah.
3: Interesting.
2: It is. The whole thing is blurry.
3: Were you a perfect attendance kind of student? I feel like you were.
2: Yeah, I was a very good attendance type of person.
3: But I think
2: my family also valued our life experiences, you know? If we wanted to go to visit grandma in Florida for a week.
3: Oh, sure.
2: That's just as important, I think, as long as you don't overdo it.
3: We would do those things, too.
2: As going to school, yeah.
3: I never skipped class. I never skipped a period to go to McDonald's or whatever, because there was one down the street from our high school. I did, however, every once in a while, come to class late, first class of the day, and I would get a late slip from my teacher. And you get three of those, you get a detention. At one point, I almost went to detention. And I marched down to the office and talked to the principal, because we were pretty close. I'd call him Tim. It was Mr. Maloney. And I'm like, Tim.
2: All tracks for you.
3: I'm reading the announcements. I'm not late to class. He can hear me on the PA system, and then he gives me a late slip. What is this about? So that was that was corrected pretty quickly. But yeah.
2: So you talked your way out of it?
3: Talked my way out of detention.
2: Oh my goodness.
3: Are you surprised by that?
2: Not one iota. That's amazing.

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0: Virgin Radio, it's Luke and Ray in the afternoon. Okay, tell me what you think about this, Ray. This is bad news for night owls, or potentially very good news for you. Staying up late could mean punching out of the workforce earlier than everyone else. So there was a study that was done that found that people who naturally prefer late nights were more likely to struggle with work performance and had a higher risk of leaving their jobs due to, a number of issues compared to early birds. So does that mean retirement maybe? Or does that mean just like quitting your job or getting fired? For sure.
1: Yeah. Interesting. What would you consider yourself, a night owl or an early riser?
0: I am such a night owl. I always have been. I used to do shift work, and I would be up until 4 in the morning, and I loved it.
1: See, I just don't think that it's not fair to night owls, because everybody's like, oh, early bird gets the worm, you gotta get up early, and the world kind of operates in the morning hours.
0: Mm-hmm.
1: But some people, their body just works better in the evening.
0: This is exactly what researchers said. The problem isn't that night owls are lazy, it's that traditional work schedules force them to operate against their body's natural clock.
1: There you go.
0: Sleep deprivation, poorer health, lower productivity, all of those things come into play. Mm-hmm. So, if you're a night owl, we see you, it's totally fine, right?
1: Yeah. I mean, people can get so much stuff done at nighttime. You know how some people thrive doing a night shift. I admire those people.
0: Yeah.
1: That can get it done.
0: I really did. You know, I had to wake up early this morning. I was fine, but there's nothing worse than like the, all right, let's go. All right. Like you actually have to grunt to get out of bed, you know? Well, I do, right? Because I'm a night owl. If I woke up at 7 in the afternoon, 7 at night, different story, right?
1: Well, definitely.
0: Yeah.
1: Anyway. Way different story.
0: Olivia Rodrigo's on. It's Stupid Song. Virgin Radio.

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1: It's Luke and Ray in the afternoon. 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Ray, it's time to fika.
2: Are you allowed to say that on Virgin Radio?
1: Oh, I'm so sorry. Ray, it's time to... Oh, hold on. Do I have the beep? There we go.
2: What does fika mean? It fika. Sounds like a disease.
1: No, it's actually a very good thing. This is something that the Swedes do. And they say, if you want a better work-life balance, the answer is a simple coffee break. So a fika is basically a coffee break or a pastry break. This is time for you to take a pause in the day, enjoy a little snack, a human connection, a coffee. It's less about the coffee itself. It's more about stepping away from work, slowing down, and just being present.
2: I thought we already did that.
1: No, but I think they do it on a different level.
2: Okay.
1: Right? Have you ever been to Europe before? I haven't, but I've heard that isn't it noon they like shut everything down so that they
2: certain
1: can go home
2: and, of Europe.
1: And have a pasta meal of
2: a
1: some
2: siesta.
1: Kind? A siesta, exactly. Yeah. Or in Sweden, it's called a fika, where they step away from work, everything kind of slows right down so that they can enjoy a little sipping coffee.
2: Okay, I like that idea. I especially like it if you get together with your coworkers and talk about things that aren't work.
1: Yeah.
2: And I also feel like we need to start doing something here in Canada that I know a lot of us are guilty of.
1: Yeah.
2: Eating lunch at your desk. Get up, go to a new environment.
1: Away. Yes, that's right. Sometimes I'll walk into the lunchroom here at Virgin Radio and I'll see someone eating lunch and I'm like, whoa, what are you doing here?
2: Yeah,
1: where did
2: exactly.
1: you come from?
2: Shouldn't be weird to see people eating lunch in the lunchroom, but it is.
1: You're sitting at the table and chairs and whatever. And like they have their feet up, they're watching
2: human?
1: The TV. It's weird. It's like, go to your desk. What are you doing, right? Virgin Radio.

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Cause you did something wrong.

evergreen. Your black, white face, Chola descent. Your Lebanese, your Orient. Whether life's disabilities left you outcast, but leader teased. 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

0: It's Luke and Ray in the Afternoon on Virgin Radio. Time to get your upside down pineapples out. Time to leave your garage door just a bit ajar, just a little bit, right?
1: Are you talking about swinging?
0: I am.
1: Tinder. I wonder if those things are true.
0: I think they are. Tinder has launched a new feature called Group Hangouts. Group dating.
1: I love this idea. I don't see that as like a swinging thing at all. I see that as...
0: kind of weird.
1: Tinder knows that especially women feel more comfortable, strength in numbers, right? Going out
0: with
1: your
0: friends.
1: That's a great
0: point. That's a good point. Yeah. So what this feature does is it lets friends match, chat, and make plans with other groups. One person creates a group, chooses an activity, and invites at least two or three friends. Groups with three or more can appear in Tinder's discovery area and match with other groups. So once they've matched, these groups can share a chat, plan activities like karaoke or mini golf or a night out or something like that. And they say in early tests, 40% of invitations were accepted, and women in groups were 2.2 times more likely to like a group profile than a traditional profile.
1: See, I love this idea, because, I mean, let's face it, Tinder is a bit of a cesspool. Mm-hmm. However, I think this is one of their best new features, because you get a better sense of a person when you see them around other people, right?
0: That's
1: when you're kind of alone on an island,
0: that's
1: so totally different than seeing them around their friends or around strangers and stuff like that. So I think this is
0: great
1: all around.
0: It's a great introductory, right? So that you can kind of let loose and do, let's go bowling or whatever, right? And then you can move on to, let's have a one-on-one and see where that goes.
1: Right. Even better than that, you get into a group and you're supposed to be with the guy number A, but you're not really getting along. Well, guy B is right there. And you don't even have to arrange another date.
0: Hence the upside down pineapple ring.
1: Okay,
0: this is what's gonna happen. All right, let's go bowling, but everyone leave their keys in a bowl. All right? It's Virgin Radio.

0: Gray. You don't do a lot of 400 series driving, right? But sometimes you are on the 401 up and down, you know, going to different parts of southwestern Ontario. Have you noticed that the speeds are a little higher now?
1: You know what? I haven't.
0: Okay.
1: And the funny thing is, the last time I was driving, you know, between Windsor and Kitchener, I was looking because I was like, is this one of the 89% of 400 series highways that are 110 or is this a 100 section? I never saw any 110 signs.
0: Oh, did you not? No.
1: So I'm sure other people were like, does this
0: are we doing it or not?
1: Yeah, are we doing this?
0: They have completed the transition from the 100 kilometer an hour to 110 kilometer an hour signs on the portions of the highway that are supposed to have that. So 89% of 400 series highways, QEW is included as well. So now all areas are into that phase of 110. I drove from Kitchener to London today and...
1: You saw them?
0: I saw the signs. I also saw a lot of people driving really quick. Now I'm also in a company vehicle, right? So I'm not in the far left lane. Speedy Gonzalez.
1: Right.
0: I'm usually in the middle. Sometimes I will go to the left to pass and then come back over. But at times I would see people all kind of bottlenecked up in the left lane. And I'm like, what's going on? Right? And then I'd look down at the speed and we'd all be matching. And I'm like, we're all going 120. Right?
1: Right.
0: So I don't know. Like in most cases, and now this isn't, don't follow this as the law, right? In most cases, you see 100 as a speed sign. 110, sometimes between there and 120 is okay.
1: Yeah.
0: Right? So does that now mean that between 120 and 130 is okay? I have no idea.
1: Well, I don't think we should go ahead and say that.
0: Yeah.
1: But, I have a feeling that that's the way things will go.
0: Yeah.
1: Big reminder though, that stunt driving laws still apply. 40 kilometers or more over is considered stunt driving.
0: Yeah.
1: License suspension, huge fines.
0: Goodbye to your car for a bit.
1: Goodbye to your car for a little while. So just keep that in mind. But hopefully it kind of loosens things up a little bit.
0: I would hope so. I I'm not going to get into this debate, but I would really love that this kind of opens up the world of moving over to the right and not staying on the left.
1: Oh, yes.
0: Like, let's all work together here on the highway.
1: Yes. The left lane is for passing. Say it again.
0: Left lane is for passing. Hey, here we go. It's for a joint deal.

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2: Have you been ever genuinely fooled by AI? Because I like to think that I'm pretty AI savvy at this point. You know, you can see it all and they can make anything up on the internet, but I really did get fooled not too long ago. Remember that whole story about the Americans going to Nova Scotia and they had those t-shirts that said Lake America and they were just there to make people mad?
3: I didn't see that, no.
2: Oh yeah. So, well, it's a good thing you didn't see it because no, it didn't actually happen. The most mundane lie to make up for the internet. So they actually made these photos of them going to Nova Scotia with Lake America shirts just to make everybody angry. But they didn't actually go to Nova Scotia and make anybody angry. They just made the internet angry after the fact.
3: People have too much time on their hands.
2: I know. And it was just so basic and believable that I was like, okay, I didn't really interact with it.
3: Yeah.
2: Kept scrolling only to find out that it was AI because the guy who did this prank or whatever got fired. And then I was like, oh, that was fake all along. I had no idea.
3: Interesting.
2: He not got fired from his job. I would never have known that it was AI.
3: It's getting a lot harder to detect what's real and what's fake, I think, you know?
2: Yes.
3: Back in the day, I'd be like, that's AI, right? Like the leg disappeared and now it's back and it's an arm and there's only four fingers on it and whatever.
2: Exactly. Have you ever been fooled yourself by AI?
3: All the time. I used to be great at that's an AI thing. Now I'm like, I have no idea what I'm looking at anymore. You know? Anyway, we want to hear from you too. Text us at 999999. We'll talk more about this next.

0: Luke and Ray in the Afternoon on Virgin Radio, your number one hit music station. I was recently talking to a friend of mine about AI, and I'm like, I think it's just time to unplug it. Just pull the plug at all the server places, you know?
1: Will they even let us do that at this point?
0: I know.
1: Hard to say.
0: Plug it back in, right?
1: Yeah.
0: Have you ever been fooled by AI? Send us a text to 999999. You were saying that you were fooled by a picture.
1: Yeah, there was a picture that some Americans posted of them going to Nova Scotia with Lake America shirts when that whole announcement happened.
0: Mm-hmm.
1: But it turns out they didn't actually do that. They just made these fake images of them doing that.
0: It's so dumb.
1: It's so dumb. It's just so ridiculous. Remember the whole Jimothy thing, the raccoon?
0: Yeah.
1: Jimothy is real. Don't worry.
0: Okay.
1: I saw that panic in your eyes.
0: Cool.
1: Jimothy is a real beloved raccoon. Yeah. But, of course, people started claiming that he was AI, making AI photos of him, extending it. So now it's people are lying by saying that it's a lie. It's just so confusing.
0: I'm pretty sure I saw Jimothy by the dumpsters at our radio station out back. It was a raccoon that it was short, but it had short legs too, so it just kind of hobbled along. It came right up to me. It wanted to say hi. I'm like, this is great. I think I want to take this thing home. I didn't, but I might. I'll think about it next time if Jimothy comes up, right? I'm going to give him a little piece of bread or something like that.
1: Why not?
0: Have you been fooled by AI? I have. This happens on a regular basis now. The last thing that fooled me was when we were having all those tornadoes earlier this summer.
1: Yeah, good example.
0: Right? There was a lot of pictures going around, and some were real, but others were just either fake photos or photos from, you know, past encounters with tornadoes here in the region. So,
1: Right. It's just so confusing, especially because there was a tornado and that had been confirmed. But these pictures are just produced to scare people even more than they're already scared. It's just wild.
0: I'm also seeing a lot of animal pictures or videos, I should say, of, like, let's say a fox coming in and enjoying a night on a couch in someone's house.
1: Right.
0: And it cuddles up, and I'm like, this is the cutest thing. I didn't realize we're domesticated. Nope, that's not real.
1: No. Oh, what do you mean that bear doesn't really want to be on that trampoline? Darn.
0: But then there's also that TikToker who invites bears in. Have you seen that before? She's like in Alaska or something like that. She's like, hi, bear, how are you?
1: Oh,
0: you've been good. You should sit. And I'm like, this is cute.
1: Is it real, though, is the question?
0: This has been happening for like 5 years, so I think it's real.
1: Pre-AI. Okay.
0: Yeah. All right. So I don't know anymore. I really don't. Are we AI? I have no idea.
1: We're not, Luke.
0: Okay.
1: We're not.
0: Okay.
1: Sadly, fully authentic.
0: Okay, have you ever been fooled? We want to hear it from you. Send a text to 999999.

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1: on Virgin Radio.
2: Oh man, it's tougher and tougher these days to figure out if something is real or not on the internet, which is terrifying to think, is it not?
3: It absolutely is. We live in a world where seeing is no longer believing.
2: Yeah. Yeah, unless you see it with your own eyes right in front of you. And someday that could be taken from us too. At that point, it's like, I don't know. I don't know anymore. You know? Yep. Have you ever been fooled by AI? We'd love to hear from you. Send us a text to 999999. What about you?
4: I have. I've seen, it's so real. Everything you see now, you can't trust. Honestly, unless it looks pretty obvious that it's AI, like it kind of looks robotic or computerized, I can't. I don't have a good eye for that.
3: Can you tell that I'm a computer right now?
4: You are?
3: No.
4: Oh my God, I'm so gullible.

0: we're getting some good ones here on the text line to 999-999. It's Luke and Ray in the afternoon, chatting with you about being fooled by AI. It happens to us all. Recently, I was talking about my mother sending me videos, and I'm like, Mom, come on. Use your head for a minute here.
1: Come on, Mama.
0: No, no.
1: You can get this.
0: Animals don't ride humans, right? It's ridiculous. Roger, tell us about your experience.
2: It was a cat playing a harmonica. I couldn't tell if it was real or not.
0: You couldn't tell if that was real or not?
2: No, it's like, how do they train that cat to do that? I couldn't get my cat to do anything.
0: I have a friend of mine, shout out to Corey, because he's probably listening right now, who will constantly send me AI videos of cats doing things. The most, like, driving a car. But they do look real, Roger. I agree with you. Sometimes I'm like, how's that happening?
2: Yeah, I know, right?
1: I gotta know, Roger, how long did you go before you realized that that was an AI video?
2: Well, I asked my mom, and she's the expert on computer stuff, right? She's almost 80.
0: Wow!
2: She said for sure, oh, that's fake.
0: Yeah. Did you send it to a couple of friends beforehand? Like, check this out! Isn't that crazy?
2: No, I wouldn't do that.
0: All
2: they wouldn't believe it. I mean, who would think a cat could do that?
0: You did for a minute.
1: Yeah, Roger. Roger, I feel compelled to warn you that if a crown prince needs money from you and they send you an email, that's not real. Don't get
2: But the Nigerian ones are real, right?
0: Yes, yes. You can make a lot of money on that. Click all the links, okay?
1: No.
2: Okay, cool.

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0: would be amazing.
1: They're kind of old news, but I always wonder this. With celebrities who win an award and aren't in attendance and maybe do something live via satellite, or maybe there's no acceptance speech whatsoever. It's just, Ariana couldn't be here, blah, blah, blah, blah, blah, right? Because Ariana Grande wasn't at the show. She won two awards. Do you think they mail her the trophy? How does that work? Do you have to, like, go to a VMA's office and pick it up at shipping and receiving?
2: I doubt she does. If they do, she does. She doesn't do it by herself. I'm sure she's got people for that. I'm sure they have to pay for those trophies, right?
1: That's so true.
2: Yeah.
1: Like, what, 50 bucks or something?
2: I'll take a picture of that trophy instead.
1: Yeah.

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1: 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Hey!
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1: So here we are, October 1st. Lots of things to look forward to this month, a lot of them involving your couch, which is not all that surprising. Mm. First of all, let's talk about the small screen, Marvel's new spin-off, Vision Quest. That's going to be on Disney Plus on the 14th. The 23rd season of Grey's Anatomy, wow. That premieres on the 15th. I know.
2: Do you think I should start it? Do you think I should start from episode one, season one?
1: You'd have to take a sabbatical from work to be able to catch up on that show. It's just wild. Season 6 of Abbott Elementary, that's going to be out on the 7th. Now let's go to the big screen. We got Tom Cruise in that new one, Digger. That's out tomorrow. Mm-hmm. The Social Network sequel, The Social Reckoning, that is coming out. It does look good. The horror movie, Other Mommy, that's going to be out on the 9th. Now let's go to your favorite, Luke. Sports! The NHL season kicks off this week. The NBA season starts on the 20th. And game one of the World Series is on the 23rd. And then, of course, you can't forget the big one for October, Halloween on the 31st.
0: Mm-hmm. I'm excited for soup season, which we alluded to last hour. Mm-hmm. But I got a bunch of new recipes on Facebook and Instagram. Look at me sounding like a 40-year-old mom. But like, there's like a chicken gnocchi one. There's like a French onion soup one. All these things that you put in the crock pot, leave at home, and then they're ready to go when you get home. I'm going full in on crock pot season.
1: Okay. I can't wait to reap the rewards of that.
0: Oh, yeah. I'll bring in all the stuff. The
1: leftovers for days.
0: Yeah. Seriously. Right. It's going to be exciting. I do have a newer crock pot. I do want to mention that for anybody who's a little bit concerned. This isn't going to be like Jack Dwyer situation from This Is Us.
1: Not a This Is Us situation.
0: That's exactly
1: what you're saying.
0: That's what I'm looking for. Yeah.
1: Won't be
0: Virgin Radio. Only need me when it's sundown.

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0: Slick and Rain in the Afternoon on Virgin Radio. Time to get your own upside down pineapples out. Time to leave your garage door just a bit ajar, just a little bit, right?
1: Are you talking about swinging?
0: I am.
1: Tinder. Those things are true.
0: I think they are. Tinder has launched a new feature called Group Hangouts. Group dating.
1: I love this idea. I don't see that as like a swinging thing at all. I see that as...
0: kind of weird.
1: Kinda Tinder sucks. Knows that especially women feel more comfortable, strength in numbers, right? Going out
0: That's
1: with
0: a great
1: your
0: point.
1: Friends.
0: That's a good point. Yeah. So what this feature does is it lets friends match, chat, and make plans with other groups. One person creates a group, chooses an activity, and invites at least two or three friends. Groups with three or more can appear in Tinder's discovery area and match with other groups. So once they've matched, these groups can share a chat, plan activities like karaoke or mini golf or a night out or something like that. And they say in early tests, 40% of invitations were accepted, and women in groups were 2.2 times more likely to like a group profile than a traditional profile.
1: See, I love this idea, because, I mean, let's face it, Tinder is a bit of a cesspool. Mm-hmm. However, I think this is one of their best new features, because you get a better sense of a person when you see them around other people, right?
0: That's
1: when you're kind
0: so
1: of alone
0: true.
1: On
0: that
1: an island,
0: so
1: it's a,
0: true.
1: That's so totally different than seeing them around their friends or around strangers and stuff like that. So I think this is
0: and you're right.
1: Great all around.
0: It's a great introductory, right? So that you can kind of let loose and do, let's go bowling or whatever, right? And then you can move on to, let's have a one-on-one and see where that goes.
1: Right. Even better than that, you get into a group and you're supposed to be with the guy number A, but you're not really getting along. Well, guy B is right there. And you don't even have to arrange another date.
0: Hence the upside down pineapple ring. Okay, this is what's going to happen. All right, let's go bowling, but everyone leave their keys in a bowl. All right? It's Virgin Radio.

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1: We were just talking about how Tinder does group dating now.
0: Mm-hmm.
1: I thought it was a pretty good idea, but we'd love to know your opinion. You can always text us, 999-999. Penny, what do you think?
2: Well, I hate Tinder, but I have to tell you, I think it is fantastic. I think that this is a great idea, being able to do a group thing. It's definitely protecting young women. Like you said, if they don't like one person, they're not stuck in a situation where they feel like they're kind of trapped there.
0: Now, a part of me thinks, like, do you have to set up maybe an expectation that, you know, we're going to try this out, and if it doesn't work out, maybe we're going to explore other options within the group? Like, do you have that conversation ahead of time, or?
1: I think you just got to let nature take its course.
0: Okay. Like a bird hunting prey?
1: Interpret that as you wish, okay?

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0: up with me tonight. Not that you asked, but this is what I'm going to do, okay?
1: Tell us.
0: I'm going to watch SNL on Crave. It's great that we have that now. Crave is under, if you didn't know, it's under the Bell Media umbrella. We are owned by Bell Media. So with that, we get some pretty cool perks. One of those being free Crave.
1: Well, yeah. And I love that they've got SNL on there because it's just, it's one of those shows that reminds me when it comes on, it's like, ooh, I'm up too late.
0: Oh, really?
1: Yeah.
0: Yeah? Okay.
1: Yeah, I think so.
0: Okay.
1: Yeah.
0: For me, it's, well, the night has just begun, right? Let's lock in for some SNL. Yeah, this is true. This is true. Yeah. Either way, I'm going to watch that tonight. I forget who was on this past weekend, but this is their second show of the season.
1: Now, are you into the UK SNL as well?
0: Yeah, it's great. It's not as good, in my opinion, but that's just because I'm not British. I don't get British humor, right? Sometimes I do, sometimes I don't.
1: For sure.
0: So there's that. Have you watched it?
1: I have not watched it, no. Oh, but I feel that way about SNL. Like, either the sketch is hilarious, or you didn't see that meme or whatever that
0: there's
1: week,
0: no
1: and it just makes absolutely no sense.
0: Yeah,
1: so,
0: yeah. Another thing, a week from tomorrow, a week from Saturday.
1: You are going...
0: I'm going to be
1: at 30 Rockefeller.
0: I'm going to be at 30 Rock. Yeah.
1: Yeah. That's very exciting for you. This is like Luke's Christmas.
0: It is. This will be the first time actually taking the studio tour. So to be able to see Studio 8H, man, I'm excited.
1: Do you think you'll cry a little bit?
0: We'll find out. I don't know if I'll be able to hold back my emotions.
1: Can we start taking, you know what? We'll do a pool while you're gone.
0: Will Luke cry?
1: Yeah, will Luke cry?
0: Anyway, goodbye. Virgin Radio.

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1: Turn it up.

It's Eve, the night show on Virgin Radio. Hey, I'm Miles. Hope you've had a wonderful Thursday. You know, this song turns 8 this month. Not 8 months. 8 years. Dominic Fike with Baby Doll.

0: So Megan Fox, the new face of an erectile dysfunction pill. She's in the commercial this week.
1: My dual action formula includes sildenafil, the active ingredient in Viagra, plus tadalafil, so I stay in your system ready to go for up to 36 hours.
0: 36 hours, that's a long time. That sounds like an inconvenient amount of time. About being the face of the brand, Megan told People magazine that she feels like she was born to do this. I'd love to know the moment she realized. It's Zara Larsson with Midnight Sun on Virgin Radio.

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1: Miley is having a moment. 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

0: Performing last night in Vancouver, it's Somber, My Body Isn't Ready on Virgin Radio. Deepfake Drake Daily headlines next. What are we talking about?
1: Hey, Miles. Well, Tate McRae is having a very busy week in Paris. And today she added something completely new to her resume. Details next.
0: All right, first, here's the real Drake. 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
3: What's up?
0: What's going on, Deepfake Drake?
3: Hey, Miles. So, Tate McRae is in Paris right now for Fashion Week.
0: Mm-hmm.
3: And she's basically been everywhere.
0: Yeah, I saw she was rubbing shoulders with Shakira the other day.
3: And apparently Fashion Week wasn't enough because today she also launched her first ever fragrance,
0: ooh,
3: Tate 01. The scent is inspired by 90 supermodels and features bergamot, white florals, and warm amber, with Tate describing it as basically a second skin fragrance. And this is apparently only the beginning. Tate says the fragrance is part of the character she's creating for her next world and teased that there's much more to come.
0: So not exactly a taste of her next era, but maybe a smell of her next era.
3: Yeah.
0: How much is it and when is it going to be available?
3: It's available today, $84 for the small bottle or $119 for the big one.
0: All right, the small price to pay to smell like Tate McRae. Thanks, Deepfake Drake. Here's Ari on Virgin Radio.

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